0: expanding gun buyback scheme after securing major financial backing from the federal government. The ACT government will fund a quarter of the program, which forms part of proposed laws to cap individual licence holders. ACT Police Minister Marissa Patterson says the scheme will be a significant undertaking for the police.
1: I want to recognise that the majority of firearms licence holders are law-abiding citizens. We're here to work with the community as we step through the terms and conditions of the buyback. Over the next few weeks, we'll work with the Commonwealth Government around the parameters of the ACT's gun buyback.
0: Tasmania has recorded another positive bird flu case, with a little penguin collected from Grassy on King Island testing positive. Pulse Tasmania reports a second little penguin returned an inconclusive result, with both samples sent to the Australian Centre for Disease Preparedness for further testing. It comes after 23 more dead penguins were found on King Island on Friday, bringing the total to 51. Police are appealing for information over a stabbing on the New South Wales at Central Coast that's left a 15-year-old boy in a critical condition. Sean Bindley reports.
2: The teenager was with a group of about five other males when he was stabbed at Planters Lane in Terrigal. Detective Chief Inspector John Zdrilich says the circumstances that led to the stabbing are under investigation.
3: It doesn't appear to have been any confrontation that's occurred in Planters Lane and so forth, but that is a subject of a line of inquiry as to determine the reasons that they've actually gone into Planters Lane.
0: In Adelaide, a man has been arrested after threatening another man with a knife at Brahma Lodge on Friday. Senior Constable Scott James has the details.
4: Police were called to the rear car park of a hotel after reports a man had been confronted by another man with a knife. Northern District Patrols quickly attended the area and located a man in a Toyota station wagon nearby. The car was searched, with officers locating and seizing a knife. 56-year-old Adelaide man was arrested and charged with aggravated assault and carrying an offensive weapon and served a 3-month barring order. So he was granted bail and will appear in the Elizabeth Magistrates Court at a later date.
0: Overseas now, and after days of talks, the US and Canada have failed to reach a trade deal. US tariffs of 50% on almost $30 billion worth of Canadian goods have now come into effect. The BBC's Sean Dilley has the story.
5: Levies had been due to start from the 19th of August, but that deadline was temporarily paused after President Trump said a deal was close. Last night, Canada's Prime Minister Mark Carney blamed last-minute changes by the US, which he said called into question the reliability of any deal. In response, the US accused Canada of setting new demands and walking back on commitments. The collapse of negotiations mean that from today, dairy products, wine and cement join aluminium and steel on the list of Canadian imports subject to a 50% tariff.
0: Briefly, the Albanese government is reportedly considering a new fuel tax in a bid to achieve net zero. And Robbie Williams is set to rock the race that stops the nation. The pop superstar will perform at the Melbourne Cup at Flemington on the first Tuesday in November. This is Air National News. In the AFL, the Crows celebrated Taylor Walker's last game at Adelaide Oval with a big win over the Giants, 157-101, to seal a top six spot. Adelaide coach Matthew Nix.
6: You could just feel the atmosphere and the emotion. It was for our big man, but it was also for the team that he's an important part of. So it was a really good night.
0: Carlton continued its hot form, recording a 37-point win over ladder leaders Fremantle. Geelong beat Richmond by 57 points. The Western Bulldogs defeated Melbourne by 21 points. In the AFLW, wins for North Melbourne, Geelong, the Gold Coast and the Western Bulldogs. The Warriors have moved to the top of the NRL ladder for now in round 25. Andrew Lucas reports.
7: The Warriors have survived a huge South Sydney fight back, winning 45-26 in front of nearly 20,000 fans at a core stadium. The visitors surged out to a 32-8 lead just after halftime, before South stormed back into the contest with three tries to cut the deficit to six. But the Wires crossed twice late to seal their fourth straight victory and continue their push for a top two finish. Andrew Lucas at a core stadium.
0: Wins also to the Sea Eagles and Bulldogs. Australia will resume on 8 for 165, heading into day two of the second cricket test against Bangladesh in Mackay in Queensland. And in women's rugby, Australia has gone down to New Zealand 66-19 in Auckland. Australian Independent Radio News.
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0: 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We're William Barrett and Sons, and we've been the Southwest's funeral directors since 1897.
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This is a gentle song with flesh-eating and apocalyptic undertones. Manjimup trio Lemon Myrtle has produced some unusual material. This one is no exception. Take a minute to listen to the lyrics and smile at the zombie song. 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
1: Hello, I'm Sarah Womby. Indonesian police say they've identified four Australians who flew out of Bali a day after they allegedly fatally attacked a man from Perth. Jamie Smith has the story.
2: Paul Dugan died in hospital on Thursday, 2 weeks after he was allegedly attacked at a bar in Kuta on August 5th. The incident was allegedly sparked when Mr. Dugan reprimanded an Australian man for hitting a woman. That man and several others then allegedly launched the assault on the Perth father. Denpasar police have revealed four suspects left Indonesia on August the 6th, and it's understood they were headed for Victoria. The investigation continues. Jamie Smith, Perth.
1: Victorians would get free dental care under a re-elected Carroll government as part of a $230 million pledge. Premier Ben Carroll is promising free checkups, fillings, root canals and extractions. 10 new dental clinics will be set up to cope with the demand. A third woman has retained legal representation over an alleged sexual assault involving Sydney Swans players. Sean Bendley reports.
3: Victoria police are investigating a report of a sexual assault at a hotel in East Melbourne last Monday morning. Five Swans players have since been stood down for the season over the breach of club standards. No criminal charges have been laid as yet. Slater and Gordon's senior lawyer, Jackson Penham, says their client was the first to contact police on Monday morning.
4: She's now trying to navigate an incredibly traumatic experience, and, you know, whatever the outcome of the criminal investigation, we intend to explore other avenues for our client to seek justice, including through civil remedies. We will be putting all of the relevant parties on notice in due course.
1: US President Donald Trump says the United States has total control over the Strait of Hormuz region as Washington's naval blockade continues to squeeze Iran's economy. Blake Sifton reports from Tel Aviv.
5: On Friday, Iran's president Masoud Pezeshkian says that the time has now come for Iran to end its war with the United States and Israel, saying it is better that we bring the war to an end now as we are in a position of power and dignity and the whole world acknowledges our victory. Now, that claim comes as Treasury Secretary Scott Bessent is expected to announce major new sanctions on Iran on Monday that he says will be the strongest imposed so far. Yesterday, we heard from President Trump. He said that U.S. economic pressure on Iran, including the naval blockade, is working, but Iran is not yet ready to make a deal.
1: British meteorologists are warning that a developing El Nino weather system could become the strongest in more than 100 years. Temperatures in the Pacific Ocean climbing. It could also bring drought to parts of Australia. The head of long-range forecasting at the Met Office, Professor Adam Scaife, has told the ABC it's expected to bring record-breaking weather.
6: The tropical Pacific is warming faster than I've ever seen, and assuming the forecasts are correct, and we've got very high confidence at this stage, we think that when it peaks in November and December, it's likely to be record event, unprecedented beyond anything we've seen in living memory.
1: And briefly, a Chinese humanoid robot has beaten Usain Bolt's 100-metre world record sprint at the World Humanoid Robot Games in Beijing. This is Air National News.
7: At the Air Sports Desk, I'm Terry Daniel. First up, cricket, and Australia's ninth wicket pair negotiated the first six overs of play on the second day of the test being played at Great Barrier Reef Arena in Mackay in Queensland. Cameron Green, 67, and Nathan Lyon, 15, had taken their partnership to 38 runs, with Australia 8 for 186 and holding a lead over Bangladesh of 122 runs. 18 wickets had fallen on the opening day as Bangladesh was bundled out for just 64, with Mitchell Starc taking 6 for 12. Formula One and the starting grid has been decided in the Dutch Grand Prix. Air Sport's Paul Walsh has the details.
8: The McLaren garage has returned from the summer break with all guns firing, claiming places 1 and 4 on the starting grid at the Dutch Formula One Motor Racing Grand Prix. On a rain-affected track, it was Lando Norris who took the initiative and the risks in the final lap to see off the Mercedes duo of George Russell and the current Drivers' Championship leader Kimi Antonelli to claim his 18th career pole.
9: It was a lap where I just thought I have nothing to lose, and it paid off, so those are also nice laps to have.
8: So the starting grid in Holland sees Norris and Russell in the front row, Antonelli and Oscar Piastri on the second, with Lewis Hamilton and Charles Leclerc making up the third. Paul Walsh for Air Sport.
7: And the supercars are racing in Ipswich in Queensland today. Kiwi Matt Payne tipped to claim the trophy later this afternoon. Australian Independent Radio News.
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1: The Bunbury Institute of Advanced Education, now known as the Bunbury Campus of ECU, invite you to an informal reunion of students and staff to celebrate the 40th anniversary of the campus opening. If you were enrolled at the Institute or worked on the campus any time between 1986 and 1990, you are warmly invited to attend. The event will take place on Sunday the 20th of September between 11:30 a.m. and 3:30 p.m. at the Parade Hotel Waterfront Bar. Food and refreshments can be ordered and paid for at the bar. There will be some formalities and stories from 1 to 1:30 p.m. but most of the time will be for reminiscing and catching up with old friends. To assist the parade with catering, please phone Joy on 0400 745540. If you are planning to attend, bring any photos to be shared on the photo board. 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

the Bunbury Institute of Advanced Education, now known as the Bunbury Campus of ECU, invite you to an informal reunion of students and staff to celebrate the 40th anniversary of the campus opening. If you were enrolled at the Institute or worked on the campus any time between 1986 and 1990, you are warmly invited to attend. The event will take place on Sunday the 20th of September between 11:30 a.m. and 3:30 p.m. at the Parade Hotel Waterfront Bar. Food and refreshments can be ordered and paid for at the bar. There will be some formalities and stories from 1 to 1:30 p.m. but most of the time will be for reminiscing and catching up with old friends. To assist the parade with catering, please phone Joy on 0400 745540. If you are planning to attend, bring any photos to be shared on the photo board. The Grapevine and Bunbury 103.7.

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1: Hello, I'm Sarah Warmby. The federal government is hoping to sign up more states and territories to its national gun buyback scheme. So far, only New South Wales and the ACT have agreed, Victoria claiming it already has tough gun laws. Federal Home Affairs Minister Tony Burke says it's an important initiative.
2: We have designed it in a way that is flexible enough for different jurisdictions to plug into it in slightly different ways. They've been notified by that. We continue to work with them in good faith. It's in the national interest that people comply. It's in the national interest that states and territories step up the way New South Wales and the ACT has.
1: The Victorian opposition leader Jess Wilson has vowed to overhaul the state's justice system if her party wins the November state election. Carolee Katsimbanis explains.
3: A Wilson-led government is promising judges will deliver harsher sentences for serious offenders in Victoria. The Herald Sun says part of being able to do that means overhauling Victoria's Court of Appeal. The Court of Criminal Appeal and Court of Civil Appeal would be split, allowing the actual choosing and appointment of specialist criminal law judges who would then be expected to take a tougher approach to sentencing than is currently being done. Carolee Katsimbanis, Melbourne.
1: An investigation is underway into a fatal unit fire in Sydney's northwest. Sarah Wiedersehen reports.
4: Emergency crews were called to a unit block on Church Street in Ryde just after 3:30 yesterday afternoon, where a fire had broken out. The body of a man, believed to be aged in his 60s, was found inside a unit on the second floor after the blaze was extinguished. A crime scene has been established and a police investigation is underway. Police say no suspicious circumstances have been identified at this time. Sarah Wiedersehen reporting.
1: To Tasmania, and health authorities have confirmed staff and families at two Launceston childcare centres may have been exposed to a person recently diagnosed with tuberculosis. A Department of Health spokesperson says they are working closely with the childcare centres and say the risk of transmission is low. Heading overseas, and one day after a deadly double-tap strike on a Ukrainian shopping centre that killed 16 people, Ukraine has fired back, hitting one of Russia's biggest oil refineries. Here's the BBC's Joe Winwood.
5: Kyiv has said products produced there are used in Russia's war effort. But the strikes are also about bringing the consequences of the conflict home to ordinary Russians. The country, normally a major exporter of petrochemicals, is suffering severe fuel shortages, with queues reported at petrol stations. The strategy is to deepen the political as well as economic pressure on the Kremlin, something that has so far failed to bring them to the negotiating table.
1: Also in news, British police say seven people, including two police officers, have died in a car crash in northeast England. A vehicle heading the wrong way down a major road hit a marked police vehicle. And Canadian Prime Minister Mark Carney says his government will match US tariffs dollar for dollar after a breakdown in trade talks. This is Air National News.
6: At the Air Sports Desk, I'm Terry Daniel. Having taken six wickets in the first innings, Mitchell Starc took two more in the second over as Bangladesh batted again on the second day of the Mackay Test. They were 2 for 15 as Shadman Islam was dismissed for one and Momenul Haque was bowled next ball. Australia had batted for most of the first hour before being dismissed for 210 to hold a 146-run lead. The AFL's first ever top 10 finals teams are all but locked in. Sarah Patterson has the details.
7: There's just one game left now that will decide the new top 10 bracket. With two wildcard finals already locked in, the fate of four teams, Brisbane, Hawthorn, Geelong and Adelaide, will all boil down to today's final match of the 2026 home and away season between the Hawks and the Eagles. Yesterday's results finalised the wildcard games, with Melbourne to host Carlton and the Western Bulldogs to take on Collingwood, with both games to be played at the MCG next weekend. Sarah Patterson, S Sport.
6: NRL news, and the Perth Bears have secured a star Queensland middle forward ahead of its debut NRL season next year. Corey Horsburgh, known as Big Red, signing on for 3 years. He joins fellow Canberra Raider Morgan Smithies in the forward pack. And the NRL action today has the Gold Coast facing Cronulla, while the Sydney Roosters play the West Tigers. Australian Independent Radio News.
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1: Seniors Bonanza Bingo will be live on Sunday 20th of September at the Commercial Sporting and Recreation Club, Simmons Street. 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Seniors Bonanza Bingo will be held on Sunday the 20th of September at the Commercial Sporting and Recreation Club, Simmons Street. Doors open at 10:30 a.m. with eyes down at 12:30 p.m. sharp. 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
1: The trains will be running again at the Forest Park Miniature Railway on the 20th of September. 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Spoil them with ice creams, drinks and a sausage sizzle after the ride. Catch a ride on the Forest Park Miniature Railway on the 20th of September. Closed shoes must be worn. The Grapevine on Bunbury 103.7.

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1: Hello, I'm Sarah Womby. A police probe into five suspended Sydney Swans players is expected to continue for months, with a third woman now seeking legal representation. Investigators are examining allegations of sexual assault against the five team members. No charges have been laid. Meantime, Swans fans are threatening to boycott today's game at the SCG. Supporters saying they'll only attend the AFLW Swans clash this afternoon and leave before the men's squad take to the field. Canada has hit back at US President Donald Trump's 50% tariffs by imposing their own dollar-for-dollar tariff on US goods. The Prime Minister says Canada's reciprocal tariffs would target steel, dairy, appliances and agricultural sectors from the second week of September.
2: Canada will match Washington's new tariffs dollar-for-dollar in order to protect Canadian workers, farmers, families, and businesses. This is a focused response to protect and defend our industries and allow them to compete with US products in the Canadian market.
1: A 15-year-old boy will face court today, charged with stabbing a teenager on the New South Wales Central Coast. Carolee Katsimbanis reports.
3: The 15-year-old boy was arrested at Gosford Police Station late Saturday afternoon and subsequently charged with wound person with intent to cause grievous bodily harm. He was refused bail, alleged to have stabbed another 15-year-old boy who remains in hospital in a critical condition after undergoing surgery. Paramedics were called to a home on Painters Lane in Terrigal on Friday night just before 10 o'clock, where they found the 15-year-old victim with a stab wound to the left side of his body. Carolee Katsimbanis reporting.
1: Surf Life Saving Queensland expects beach crowds will steadily ramp up over the coming weeks as the weather starts to warm up. Volunteer patrol season across the southeast is set to resume in about a month. Spokesperson Matthew Thompson says beachgoers should remain vigilant.
4: Even though we're looking at much calmer conditions over the course of the next few days, everyone comes from a different level of knowledge and different level of capabilities, so we always have to be vigilant. So just make sure you're checking conditions before you head in and making sure that protecting the lifesaver or lifeguard who can give you the best advice.
1: Also in news, rising house prices are driving buyers into the rental market, pushing city rents up by as much as 80% since pandemic freezes ended. And there's hopes the recognition of a Central Australian Conservation Reserve as a dark sky sanctuary could see tens of thousands of astro tourists visit the area. The ABC reports Kalu Kalu, or Devil's Marble, south of Tennant Creek, was recognised by Dark Sky International last week as a protected area for night sky viewing, which means any future developments would have to limit light pollution. Susanna Bishop from the Northern Territory Department of Tourism and Hospitality says there's a lot of interest from tourists.
5: A recent survey to the domestic market in Australia outlined that 89% of travellers had an interest in astrotourism. So that's a lot of people wanting to appreciate the darkest of sky and really the beauty of dark skies.
1: This is Air National News.
6: At the Air Sports Desk, I'm Terry Daniel. Bangladesh was fighting to try and stay in the cricket test match against Australia on the second day of the match at the Great Barrier Reef Arena in Mackay. They were 3 for 39 at lunch and still trailed by 107 runs. Mitchell Starc took wickets with consecutive balls in his second over, having taken 6 in the first innings. Australia was bowled out for 210, with Cameron Green scoring 67. He fell to Shariful Islam, who finished with 7 for 48, the best bowling by a Bangladeshi in an away test. In V8 Supercar news, Will Brown has delivered the response of a champion to a turbulent fortnight, claiming his first win of 2026 in an epic conclusion to race 27 at the Ipswich Super 440. Leonie Kay reports.
7: The 2024 champion has been back to his brilliant best in Queensland. And when the chips were down, he played all the right cards in a wild final sprint to the line. The Sprint Cup will also go down to the wire today. At the front of the field, no one could catch Brown to cap off a fairy tale result, with Kostecki and Feeney rounding out the podium. Alan Mostard, Payne, Cam Waters, David Reynolds, Thomas Randall and Anton DiPasquale rounded out the top 10. Supercars racing will be back today at 15:20 Australian Eastern Standard Time with Race 28. Leonie Kay, Air Sport.
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0: 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We come into people's lives when life can be at its darkest and help to shine some light. We're William Barrett and Sons, and we've been the Southwest's funeral directors since 1897.
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With two local musicians contributing, others come from Denmark in the Great Southern, Perth and Adelaide. 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
1: I'm Mark Dransfield. Australia's recorded its first confirmed case of the deadly H5 bird flu in a mammal. Toby Goff reports.
2: The Department of Primary Industries and the CSIRO have confirmed the strain was detected in a long-nosed fur seal found dead at Beachport in South Australia's southeast. It was reported by a member of the public, while authorities say it showed no signs of any injuries. The Federal Agriculture Minister says while the development is concerning, it was expected as the virus spreads through wild bird populations. Officials say Australian poultry and agriculture systems remain unaffected, but are urging the public to avoid touching any sick or dead wildlife and report sightings to biosecurity authorities immediately. Toby Goff reporting.
1: To Victoria now, and a man has died after the stolen car he was driving smashed into another vehicle near the MCG. Nine reporter Emily Rice has details.
3: Around 9 o'clock last night, there was a man driving a stolen Subaru erratically through the area, even driving on the wrong side of the road. Now, he has smashed into a couple of cars, got out of the stolen Subaru, jumped into a Mustang, driven up Barassi Way, which is right next to the MCG, and smashed into another couple of vehicles. One of those vehicles, a Range Rover, was being driven by a woman. She suffered some non-life-threatening but some serious injuries, but the man behind the wheel of that then stolen Mustang has been thrown from the vehicle and died at the scene. So it was chaos on the roads, according to emergency services. This man, responsible for two stolen cars, has died at the scene, but fortunately, nobody else was killed.
1: The federal government's proposing a rise in the cost of air traffic control and aviation firefighting fees. Airlines operating major city domestic routes will incur an average rise of $8 per passenger, while international tickets will be slugged with a rise of $23. The last price rise was a 6% hike in August last year. Giant cruise ships could serve as floating hotels during the Brisbane 2032 Olympics. More from Sarah Warmby.
4: Tourism leaders are pushing for the idea in a bid to address the state's accommodation shortfall. The Property Council of Australia estimates Queensland faces a shortage of more than 10,000 rooms, with current pipeline projects expected to cover less than a quarter of the shortage. The Australian Cruise Association and Port of Brisbane support the cruise proposal and have held initial talks to explore the idea. Sarah Wombe, Air News.
1: Air Entertainment News, and Meghan Markle has reportedly been dropped from a role in Guy Ritchie's TV series The Gentlemen. It's being reported casting discussions were scrapped after the Duchess of Sussex received public backlash for the potential role. The Daily Mirror's Russell Myers has told Nine it could put Meghan and Prince Harry's plans to relocate back to the UK on shaky ground.
5: We understand that these deals are possibly on shaky ground because of the backlash. One must think, you know, what a chaotic period, not only for the Sussexes, but for everybody around them.
1: And China's humanoid robotic games have started with a new record. A robot named Lightning ran 100 metres in 9.39 seconds, 0.19 seconds faster than Usain Bolt's time. The event also includes races such as robotic laundry folding. This is Air National News. Nathan Lyon took his first wicket of the Mackay Test when he had Najmul Hossain Shanto caught at long off for 31. It left Bangladesh on 4 for 59, still requiring another 87 runs to make Australia bat again. Mitchell Starc took two wickets in his second over, with Pat Cummins then dismissing Tanzeed Hassan for 9. Earlier, Shariful Islam finished with 7 for 48 as Australia was dismissed for 210. His final wicket was a wonderful yorker that trapped Cameron Green LBW for 67. AFL, and at halftime, Port Adelaide led Essendon 54-38 at Docklands. Meantime, in AFLW, at halftime, Essendon led the Sydney Swans 21-19 at the SCG, while Fremantle led Collingwood 26-10 in Melbourne. Round 25 of the NRL continues with the Titans hosting the Sharks. Coach Josh Hannay is expecting a motivated Cronulla lineup who are coming off two losses.
6: We do see it as a good challenge, good opportunity, kind of see where we sit. We got it horribly wrong round one against these guys, so a bit of a benchmark for us to see See where we're at.
1: In NRLW, the Titans women have beaten the Broncos 28-20 on the Gold Coast, and Australia's Oscar Piastri has qualified fourth for the Dutch Formula One Grand Prix, McLaren teammate Lando Norris taking pole. Australian Independent Radio News.
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1: Seniors Bingo is played every Friday at the Commercial Sporting and Recreation Club in Simmons Street. 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

Yes, indeed. Don't bring me down. That's the animals, of course. Right here on Bunbury 103.7. You're live and local with Peter Eisenhammer on the Tom Club, sponsored by Ironman 4x4, Spencer Street, Bunbury, and also Strelley Street, Busselton. A quick check of the temperatures just before we head off into the music for 3 hours or so. Bunbury currently on 17 degrees, Busselton's on 16, and Cape Naturalist 17, Margaret River 15, Augusta on 16, Manjum up 14, Collie's on 17, and it's 19 degrees up in Perth. If you're heading up that way, looking out the window here at Dalyell up, beautiful day, a little bit cloudy, but no wind to speak of. Sun's trying to shine on through every now and then, but we do know it is winter, isn't it? So we get a little bit of a cold, a little bit of warm, a little bit of rain, a little bit of snow. No, we don't get any snow down here in the southwest, as you probably well know. Alrighty, let's kick off today with a classic song by the Eagles from their Hotel California album way back in 1976.

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1968 album Bookends for Simon and Garfunkel, and they're looking for America. Good luck finding it. 12 past one on a Bunbury 103.7. This is Cat Stevens. Way back in 1970.

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0: Yes, indeed. 1963, the album was called The Freewheelin' Bob Dylan, and Don't Think Twice, it's 22 past one on Bunbury 103.7, and you're tuned to Peter Eisenhammer presenting the Tom Club for your listening pleasure. Hope you are having a fun Sunday. We're just easing into things. Here's Kris Kristofferson.
1: Busted flat in Baton Rouge, heading for the trains, feeling nearly faded as my jeans. Bobby thumbed a diesel down just before it rained.

0: letting you know what's happening in our region, this is The Grapevine.
1: Dinner at Milligan is on Thursday the 27th of August, commencing at 4:30. 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

Fabulous sounds of Dragon and Dreams of Ordinary Men. It is 30 past 1 on Bunbury 103.7 Tom Club with you for the next 3 hours or so. Hope you are enjoying your Sunday, and let me know if you're enjoying the music, please. Stars, band from Adelaide, way back in 1977 was the album, and they released it then, and it was called Paradise, and this was a big hit from that album.

Great vocals of Mr. Mick Peeling out in front of the stars, and the mighty rock, once it's got ya, it won't let go. Alrighty, from one great Australian band to another great Australian band.

0: Skyhooks, living in the 70s. 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I love it. 22 to 2 on the Bunbury 103.7. And if you are looking for to find the way with spotlights or light bars, you can see station sponsor Bunbury and Busselton 4x4 and check out the massive range of Sabre lighting in store. 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

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We wouldn't be here without them, and we want them to know they're appreciated. 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

Yes, indeed. Every girl's crazy about a sharp-dressed man. the bearded ones, ZZ Top. And, of course, we lost Frank Beard. Funny. The band with beards on their faces have a name, a drummer called Frank Beard. And he passed away there last week. 77 years old. And good luck to him up there in the Never Never. I hope he's well. He's probably having fun up there at the moment, isn't he? Let's have another one.

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Yes, indeed. I wish I'd stayed. Oh, dear, oh, dear. Red Skies Over Paradise was the album way back in 1981 for Fisher Z, and that's a track from it called The Wrist Cutter's Lullaby. Cheery people, aren't they? Of course, John Watts, the lead singer of that band and founder of that band, and they are coming to Perth in November. They're booked in at the Rosemount Hotel in Perth on November the 25th. I'm not too sure yet, but I think I might be getting down there for that. I love Fisher Z, they're one of my favourite bands. And it is the first hour of the Tom Club, all finished with. Thank you for joining us today. It is just gone 2 o'clock, and we'll have a check of the temperatures just before we head off into that second hour. 17 degrees in Bunbury and Busselton. Cape Naturalist is on 16, Margaret River 16, Augusta 17, Manjimup 14, Collies on 18, and 19 degrees up in the concrete jungle. And you are up to date with temperatures down here in the southwest on this lovely, lovely Sunday afternoon down here in this part of the world. Beautiful, beautiful place. Alrighty. A quick shout out to Anita and Wolf, who are listening in Munich, as they do every Sunday. These great listeners to the Tom Club, and of course they enjoy their breakfast while they listen to the Tom Club, because it's only about 8 o'clock in the morning there, so they've just woken up and having a fun day ahead of them, I'm sure. Enjoy the rest of your day, and it's always nice to see Bayern beat those Dortmund people. Alrighty, 57 years ago, on the 20th of August, 3 days ago, that it was 1969, the Beatles were in this EMI studio for the last time ever, when they were putting the final touches to their Abbey Road album, which was the last album they released. And that was the last time the four of them would ever be together in the studio again. So 57 years ago for the Fab Four.

Yes, indeed. John Lennon at his very, very best there. A couple of tracks from 1965 album Rubber Soul, A Norwegian Wood, This Bird Has Flown, and of course there, Nowhere Man, making all these nowhere plans for nobody. 2:07 on Bunbury 103.7. Thanks very much for joining us today on this Sunday afternoon down here in the southwest. Beautiful day down here, looking out the window at Dalyallup. Glorious sunshine, not too many clouds in the sky, no wind, no rain, no anything. Except beautiful weather. And thanks very much for joining. I hope you're having fun on this Sunday afternoon. Here's Mr. Gordon Lightfoot.

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Yes, indeed. Counting Crows and They're Accidentally in Love. Films About Ghosts was the name of the album way back in 2003. It is 19 past 2 on Bunbury 103.7. And let's just do it again. Here's Steely Dan. From their 1972 album, Can't Buy a Thrill.

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Leanne Womack. Love that. Little past Little Rock. Well, a long way from over you. Oh, dear. She's in trouble. 30 past 2 on the Bunbury 103.7. Thanks for joining us today on this lovely, lovely Sunday. Here's Jay and the Americans.

JJJ and the Americans from 1964 and come a little bit closer, 27-3 on Bunbury 103.7. You can come a little bit closer and explore the Ironman 4x4 range of rugged hard shell and lightweight soft shell rooftop tents, comfortable and waterproof, ready for year-round adventures and touring on display at the Bunbury 4x4 and Busselton 4x4, or you can explore them online at www.ironman4x4.com.au/collections/rooftop tents, and you can let the stars guide you. They do. They tell you everything you need to know about your four-wheel drive. Nice and helpful they are. They are, of course they are. Yeah, they're our sponsors. I'm very, very lucky to have the guys sponsor us for, it's almost nearly 2 or 3 years now, so it's lovely to have you on board. Alrighty, a quick shout out to Natasha, who's just texted in, about an hour ago, and I've been too busy to check the phone. Sorry, Natasha, I did miss, I got your message, but I haven't been able to give you a shout out, but which I am doing right now. Thanks very much for your kind words, and I'm glad you're enjoying the show. All right, let's play this one for you. I don't know whether you've heard this track before. I know you're a fan of Tom. This is a song that Tom wrote in conjunction with his wife Kathleen Brennan, and A young lady called Rebecca Barkin from Oslo in Norway did a cover of it. And this is called A Little Drop of Poison.

Yes, did the devil make the world while God was sleeping? Ah, lovely stuff. Tom Waits, of course, written many a song that a lot of artists have recorded, and that was one of them by Rebecca Buchan. This is a band called Flowers from 1980. The album they released in 1980 was called Ice House. And, of course, Flowers changed their name to Ice House. Mr. Ivor Davies. It's a song called Sister.

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1: Busselton Pottery Group are celebrating 60 years of pottery and its history. 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The exhibition opening night is 6 p.m. Friday the 28th of August. The Pottery Group are located near the museum in Layman Road, Busselton. The display will then be open for 9 days from Saturday the 29th to Sunday the 6th of September from 10 a.m. to 2 p.m. The Grapevine on Bunbury 103.7.

Well, I got a girl, but she's got a guy. Yeah, there we go. That's a band from America called Tripping Daisy. Great stuff. 4-3 on the Bunbury 103.7. To take us to the top of the hour, here's a band called Placebo.

Yes, a friend all dressed in leather. they're the best ones. Placebo, 1998 album, Without You, I'm Nothing. And that is 2 hours of the Tom Club all finished with. Thanks very much. Just a quick shout out before we go into the final hour. Mick texted in saying he's enjoying the music. Much appreciated, Mick. Thanks very much for letting me know. All righty. Temperature check just before we go into the final hour. Bunbury, Busselton, both currently on 17 degrees. 16 in Cape Naturalist, Margaret River 15, Augusta 17 also. Manjimup's on 14, Collie's on 17, and it's 20 degrees up in Perth. So there we go. Up to date with the temperatures, and we shall go into the final hour, and hopefully you'll can stick around and enjoy the music with me. Now, this next guy is a guy, Australian guy. His name is Taj Farrant, and he's 16 years old. He released his first album way back in, well, way back, in 2024. When he was 14 years old. Now, this is a track from that album. Now, keep in mind, this guy's 14 years old. He's a pretty handy sort of a guitar player, let me tell you. Taj Farrant. And the track is called Mama Raised a Man.

Well, what a talent. Taj Parant and Mama Raised a Man. 14 years old when he recorded that. Goodness me. 6 past 3 on the Bunbury 103.7. How are you doing?

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It's a band called Company of Strangers, offshoot from what came out of Australian Crawl. Simon Hussey, guitarist with Aussie Crawl, and of course James Rain on vocals there. And Daddy's Gonna Make You a Star, fabulous stuff. 14 past 3 on Bunbury 103.7. This is a band called OAR, stands for Of A Revolution. Song is called Shattered.

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So a young lady hails from Toronto in Canada, named Amanda Marshall, and she's sitting on top of the world. It is exactly 30 past 3 on the Bunbury 103.7. Thanks for your company today. It's sort of turned a little bit cloudy now, hasn't it? Yes, indeed. Anyway, we'll battle on. We'll battle on. Hopefully we can cheer you up for another half an hour or so, and then no folk hour today. Unfortunately, the guys are having a bit of a break today, so Chris and Sharon will be back next week. But Mr. Robot will be looking after the music after I leave at 4 o'clock. This is Frankie Miller.

1974 album, The High Life. That's Frankie Miller and The Devil Gun, 26-4, Bunbury, 103.7. 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

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Half past the unlucky, and the hawks are front row seats. Dressed in full orchestration, stage door Johnny's got to pay. Send him

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He got a snake skin sports shirt, and it looks like Vincent Price, with a little piece of chicken and his carbon off a slice. Someone tipped her off, she'll be doing a Houdini now any day. 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

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That rancid dinner with the Pope. And left.

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That's Brandy Carlile, title track from her 2007 album, The Story. And that's my story for today. Thanks very much for your company. Just before the grapevine, had a couple of tracks from Mr. Tom Waits, of course. First up was a little story about the one that got away from his Small Change album. And that was followed by a track called Hell Broke Loose. A track featuring Keith Richards on guitar, and that was from his 2011 album Bad As Me. And now it is time for me to say bye-bye. I will be back next Friday for the Lunchbox Show from 12 till 3 o'clock. Hopefully you can join me then. Until then, please be kind to each other, and bye for now.

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on this local track. Brett Shortland is on drums and Glenn Vallow bass with vocals and everything else by Jeff Bruce. 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
1: 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The event will be held

0: 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My name is Jim Hart, and you're listening to our new program, All That Jazz. We bring you the best of jazz in big bands, small bands, and vocals. So we hope you're going to stay with us for the next hour and enjoy what we've got to offer.
1: Hello, and welcome to another hour of All That Jazz. And we start off today's program with Buddy Rich, a great, great artist, and a piece called Love for Sale.

Yeah, he really kicked up a storm. Buddy Rich there with Love for Sale. And we continue with Miles Davis and Charlie Parker together in a nice tune called A Night in Tunisia.

that's a lovely track. Miles Davis and Charlie Parker there with A Night in Tunisia. I don't know who let him in, but he's here again, that mystery singer. God, here he's going to sing or assassinate a song called Portrait of My Love.

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Yeah, nice piece of jazz there from Miles Davis. That one there, it's called Freddie Freeloader. And there's a really good friend of mine from Dublin. He's a piano player, jazz enthusiast, he all in one. And he also was a conductor for the Eurovision Song Contest for probably 5 years. His name is Noel Keelahan. Sadly no longer with us, but he's left a great legacy of stuff behind. And here he is with his quintet in a piece called One for Willie.

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Yeah, that was the big sound of our very own Daly Wilson Big Band featuring Warren Daly, and what a sound they had. I mean, Count Basie, Daly Wilson Big Band for me, Australian homegrown, great, great jazz. Here's Jimmy Rushing and Dizzy Gillespie together with Blues After Dark from 1959, this one.

Yeah, that was a nice track. Jimmy Rushing and Dizzy Gillespie there, Blues After Dark. And here's one of my favorites. It's the Hot Club de France featuring the one and only Stephen Griffelli and Django Reinhardt. Have a listen to this.

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Yeah, that was the Neil Hefti Orchestra with the full title Jazz Pops Orchestra, and Moan was the name of that piece. Here's Ray Charles, and It Had to Be You.

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0: A wonderful track there from both Nat King Cole and his daughter Natalie Cole. An old hit for Nat called Straighten Up on Firelight. And before that, we had Edgar Hayes with In the Mood. And that brings us to the end of our program. I hope you've enjoyed the show. And back again next Sunday with some more All That Jazz. And if you've got a favorite, just let me know and I'll continue it, play it in one of our next upcoming programs. I'll leave you, as usual, with a little piece we call Jazz Outro. You take care. Stay safe.
1: 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It's been swell. And you did just wonderful again. So until we meet again, thanks a million again, and invite us again back soon, very shortly, I hope. Until we meet again.

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We love the Southwest and our local musicians. Tony Carey lives in Bunbury and writes and records original songs. This one is Gotta Move On. 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

Inspired by the Henri Matisse quote, "There are always flowers for those who want to see them," this song is from Manjimup trio Lemon Myrtle. 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If you

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0: We could have called it nostalgic or even sweet, but we didn't. 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
1: 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It's a high-energy, community-celebrated challenge where teams come together for a day of fun, fitness and purpose. 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

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Just a question of when.

five blokes from Perth. They're called Wolves and Chocolate Bullets. And this is more WA music. 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

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I like $14.27, or dang me, dang me, they ought to take a rope and hang me high from the highest tree.

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1: 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There will be some formalities and stories from 1 to 1:30 p.m. but most of the time will be for reminiscing and catching up with old friends. To assist the parade with catering, please phone Joy on 0400 745540. If you are planning to attend, bring any photos to be shared on the photo board. The Grapevine and Bunbury 103.7.

The Bunbury Institute of Advanced Education, now known as the Bunbury Campus of ECU, invite you to an informal reunion of students and staff to celebrate the 40th anniversary of the campus opening. If you were enrolled at the Institute or worked on the campus any time between 1986 and 1990, you are warmly invited to attend. The event will take place on Sunday the 20th of September between 11:30 a.m. and 3:30 p.m. at the Parade Hotel Waterfront Bar. Food and refreshments can be ordered and paid for at the bar. There will be some formalities and stories from 1 to 1:30 p.m. but most of the time will be for reminiscing and catching up with old friends. To assist the parade with catering, please phone Joy on 0400 745540. If you are planning to attend, bring any photos to be shared on the photo board. The Grapevine on Bunbury 103.7.

He's created enough music to release three albums. Bunbury singer-songwriter Lucas Dacquey produced his third album in 2023, called Her Treasures. Here's one of the songs from that release. It's called Time Heals Most on Bunbury 103.7.

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He's a 2025 song from a 16-year-old singer-songwriter from Busselton. She began early as a dancer, then began singing lessons at 10 years old and piano lessons at 15. This is Amara Marie with Silence on Bunbury 103.7.

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1: Good morning, I'm Lee Harrison. One Nation leader Pauline Hanson has been forced to step in after her MP claimed their migration plan was similar to Labor's. Jack Hahn reports.
2: One Nation MP David Farley says the party's migration targets are not too different to Labor's, suggesting an annual intake of about 230,000. Labor and the Coalition leaping upon those comments, arguing that One Nation is divided and lacking clarity on crucial policy. Pauline Hanson forced to step in, clearing up the comments made by her MP, the Senator clarifying that her policy is still to have half of Labor's target, only allowing 130,000 people in. The mixed messages leading the opposition leader Angus Taylor to describe One Nation as all over the shop. Jack Hahn reporting.
1: The Sydney Swans have received a standing ovation after an emotional win over the Kangaroos at the SCG, ending a week plagued by scandal for the AFL club. Five Swans players have been stood down as Victoria Police investigate allegations of sexual assault. A threat of a walkout before the men's match failed to eventuate in large numbers. A car thief has been killed after a rampage through Melbourne's inner east. Police say the 46-year-old was found dead after the car he was driving crashed head-on into two vehicles. Another motorist was taken to hospital with minor injuries. Conflict has ignited between the leaders of the US and Canada over a halt in trade negotiations. Reid Butler reports.
3: The Canadian Prime Minister, Mark Carney, has said today his country is at war with the United States over tariffs, claiming the United States has changed and the countries would not return to their old relationship. Things getting ugly after trade negotiations collapsed. New US tariffs of 50% on about $20 billion worth of Canadian goods now in effect, everything from dairy to clothing, alcohol and machinery. Canada now pledging to retaliate dollar for dollar. Trump has repeatedly said he wants Canada to be the 51st US state. That's angered Canadians. Tourism to the United States is down and public sentiment against the president in Canada is at an all-time low. Reid Butler, Los Angeles.
1: A SpaceX rocket has landed in Western Australian waters. The test vehicle splashed down near Christmas Island. Associate Professor of Uni Southern Queensland, Matt Richardson, says it's a successful trial of the new SpaceX Starship.
4: This is the first one they've successfully recovered. They do these sort of soft landings where they practice landing it on the water, and then obviously it falls into the ocean. More often than not, it'll explode and turn into just bits of flotsam and debris. But this one has sort of landed intact, so I suspect they're going to have a really good look at it.
1: And real estate agents are bracing for the most disappointing spring selling season in years, with listings continuing to fall well below last year's levels and clearance rates also dropping. It comes as fears of further interest rate rises continue and the big banks all forecasting a drop in the growth of the mortgage market. This is AIR National News. Australia has put its defeat to Bangladesh and Darwin behind it, winning the second and final test inside 2 days. Graham Davis reports.
5: Australia wrapped up a win by an innings and 51 runs as Lyon took the last 2 wickets in the first over after tea. Bangladesh was bowled out for 95, having only made 64 in his first innings, the big come down after its win in Darwin. Australia will still have questions to answer as it had been bowled out for 210. Green top score with 67, dismissed by Shariful Islam, who finished with 7 for 48. Stark then took 2 wickets in his second over and went on to finish with 10 for 51 for the match as he took 2 further wickets. Cummins finished with 3 for 10 from 10 overs and would be pleased to see his side bounce back after defeat in the first test. Graham Davis in Mackay for AIR Sport.
1: The West Tigers have pulled off one of the biggest upsets of the NRL season with a 25-24 win over the Sydney Roosters. Coach Benji Marshall says it's one of their best wins they've had all season.
6: The Roosters are such a good team, like all over the park. You've got to keep moving. They test your line organisation. They test you. If you stop moving, they'll find the space. And to our credit, we just kept moving.
1: And in the AFL, Hawthorn secured a top 4 finish after downing the West Coast Eagles by 62 points at Perth Stadium. Australian Independent Radio News.
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Floating on Shore is a Margaret River dance blues band, blending musical mastery with fun and good vibes. Their 2020 release, She Gets High, was written by Lindsay Baker. Here it is now on Bunbury 103.7.

cousin Jack. In his yard cooking steaks on a grill that I'll never get back. The twins in front of the TV, Harry with his family. Sis on her date, Mom at the door, smiles as she surveys the sight. For the first time today, the kingdom is quiet.

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1: Good morning, I'm Lee Harrison. Home Affairs is preparing to deploy a new fleet of drones to try to detect people smugglers off Australian shores. Amid concerns about availability of pilots and manned planes, the government is understood to be looking at alternatives to boost existing systems. Experts don't believe the first death of a mammal from H5 bird flu in Australia marks the start of widespread wildlife deaths. The strain was detected in a long-nosed fur seal found dead at Beachport in South Australia's southeast. SA Environment Minister Emily Burke says the state will look at vaccinating its protected species.
2: We are working as closely as we can with the research that's happened around the world. I'll be working with the US where there has been one trial undertaken.
1: There's been no evidence of any bird flu infection in poultry or agriculture in the country so far. There's been a raw display of emotion from some Swans players after their first game amid the controversy engulfing the AFL club. Five players have been stood down for breaches of club standards when the team was in Melbourne, and police are investigating an allegation of sexual assault. Tens of thousands of fans were at the SCG despite the controversy. Coach Dean Cox says he bears no ill will to the fans who came to support the AFLW and left before the men's game.
3: Everyone's emotions are different, and the way, you know, they want to support and show up, and we understood that. So for mine, I said yesterday, I'm sorry for putting everyone through this. And, you know, we'll do whatever we can to get their trust back.
1: Financial experts are warning Australians to be on alert for the latest security scams this Scam Awareness Week. ANZ data shows goods and services scams remain the most common experienced by customers, followed by impersonation and investment scams. ANZ Scams lead, Ben Verhoff, says there's no shame in being a scam victim.
4: If you believe you are a victim or have been a victim, come forward and speak to someone, speak to a loved one, speak with a bank and make it known, speak with law enforcement and report it. There is no shame. It's very common and we are here to assist.
1: Overseas, and the Iranian president has admitted the country's citizens are facing many problems as a result of economic sanctions amid the ongoing conflict with the United States. In a statement on state television, the leader acknowledged it was in a full-scale economic and military war. The US president has accused Canada of wanting the benefits of being an American state without actually being one, as trade talks between the nations broke down. And Ukraine's president is rejecting calls for a wartime election, warning the move could divide and destroy the nation. This is Air National News. Essendon's interim coach believes the future's bright for the club, despite finishing the AFL season with the wooden spoon. The Bombers' horror season is officially over after going down to Port Adelaide by 10 points. Dean Solomon, who's stood in as coach since the sacking of Brad Scott, remains optimistic about the young talent in the side.
5: To see Caddy perform the way he did today and a handful of those other young kids, it's... I keep saying another 40, 60 games. It's going to be pretty exciting. It's going to be hard work individually and collectively. There's no shortcuts, but we're on the right path.
1: Wins for the West Coast and Cronulla Sharks in yesterday's NRL. Terry Daniel has the details.
6: The West Tigers have pulled off one of the biggest upsets of the NRL season with a 25-24 win over the Sydney Roosters. It breaks an 8-game losing streak for the Tigers. Coach Benji Marshall says that's one of the best wins they've had all season.
7: The Roosters are such a good team, like all over the park. You've got to keep moving. They test your line organisation. They test you. If you stop moving, they'll find the space. And to our credit, we just kept moving.
6: In the other game, the Cronulla Sharks snapped a 2-game losing streak with a 30-22 point win over the Gold Coast Titans. Terry Daniel, Air Sport.
1: And in the supercars, Brock Feeney's won race 28 in Ipswich, the 23-year-old also taking the Sprint Cup honours from Matt Payne by 30 points. Australian Independent Radio News.
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0: with the information on events around the Bunbury area, welcome to the Grapevine.
1: The trains will be running again at the Forest Park Miniature Railway on the 20th of September. Run by volunteers and railway enthusiasts, the trains operate between 10 and 2. They're in Blair Street. Tickets for the rides are only $4, an affordable and fun time for the kids and grandies on the third Sunday of each month. Spoil them with ice creams, drinks and a sausage sizzle after the ride. Catch a ride on the Forest Park Miniature Railway on the 20th of September. Closed shoes must be worn. The Grapevine on Bunbury 103.7.

With a high-octane experience fanning the flames, we should take the advice of Busselton band Lines of Conviction. The call has gone out. Evacuate. Another local song on Bunbury 103.7.

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1: Good morning, I'm Lee Harrison. Treasury documents show the federal government was warned its housing tax changes would cause higher rents. The analysis suggested tight market conditions would see modestly higher rents, but didn't give a specific figure. One expert warns the changes add further pressure for renters at a time when vacancy rates are low. Advocates are calling on the energy regulator to take action on network premiums that are driving cost of living pressures. A joint letter submitted by consumer, small business and social sector groups say the cost of network investment should only be recovered at the lowest level necessary. Energy Consumers Australia Chief Executive Brendan French says it's time the regulators prioritise Australians.
2: It's clear to us that these networks have really been given a good deal over the last 10 to 15 years, and they've been able to get more return on this investment than we think is warranted.
1: New allegations of multiple sexual assaults have been made against five suspended Sydney Swans players. Victoria's Sexual Crime Squad has been investigating reports of an alleged assault at a Melbourne hotel last week. No charges have been laid. A woman claimed she was the victim of multiple sexual assaults. Two other women claimed they were subjected to unagreed sexual conduct last week. Members of Australia's Jewish community are calling for an extension to the Anti-Semitism Royal Commission so political leaders are forced to testify. Campaigners argue the current public hearings have left gaps by failing to interrogate politicians and radical speakers over their response to rising anti-Semitism. They're pushing for more time to hold public figures to account before the final report is handed down. This Scams Awareness Week, experts are reminding Australians that vigilance is the most effective way to avoid online fraud. Data shows some of the most common online scams are shopping traps and romance scams. ANZ Scams lead Ben Verhoff says customers should stop as soon as they feel something is suspicious.
3: Scammers will prey on customers acting out of urgency, and they will encourage the urgency. So the first thing we need is customers just to stop, not send any funds or engage with the scammers further until they seek further assistance.
1: Ukraine's president is rejecting calls for a wartime election, warning the move would split and destroy the nation. A push for a presidential vote was made by the country's now ousted defence minister. President Volodymyr Zelensky argues holding an election during an active conflict poses enormous security risks. And schools are banning witches, wizards, political figures and scary outfits amid fears Book Week is losing its meaning. Critics claim it's now more about dressing up than reading and appreciating books. Students are being told to bring in evidence of who they are dressed as to avoid Book Week becoming a casual clothes day. This is Air National News. AFL wildcard finals have been locked in with the Western Bulldogs to play Collingwood on Friday night, Melbourne to host Carlton on Saturday night. The NRL minor premiership race has taken another twist with the ladder leading Sydney Roosters falling to third place after an upset loss to the West Tigers 25-24. Formula One, and it's been another victory for McLaren overnight. Paul Walsh reports.
4: In what was the final Dutch Grand Prix for the foreseeable future, it was to be a hometown highlight for Red Bull's Max Verstappen. However, that dream lasted less than one lap as the four times world champion lost control in damp conditions and ended his race almost before it started. However, better news for McLaren's Lando Norris, who secured his second victory in succession and moved him again closer to Drivers' Championship leader Kimi Antonelli.
5: Probably one of my better wins. We had to fight for it well, but the pace was very strong and managed things incredibly well today. So over the moon, very, very happy and nice to win the final race here in Zandvoort.
4: Antonelli and garage teammate George Russell came in second and third respectively, while Ferrari's Lewis Hamilton challenged Russell to the end but had to be content with fourth place, while McLaren's Oscar Piastri came in sixth. Paul Walsh for Air Sport.
1: The Hockey Roos have advanced to the Women's World Cup semi-finals with a nil-all draw with India. The Kookaburras have bowed out of the men's tournament with a 4-2 loss to Germany. Australian Independent Radio News.
6: Good morning, you're live and local with Jeff McNish, and this is The Breakfast Show, sponsored by Martin Burns Bedroom Furnishing. Weather forecast for today, partly cloudy with light winds. Busselton is expecting 17 and cloudy. Harvey and Collie 18 and partly cloudy both. Perth 19 and partly cloudy. And Bunbury we're expecting 17 today. 19 with showers increasing up to 15 mil on Tuesday. Then on Wednesday, showers up to 45 mil and 18. Thursday, a possible shower and 17. And Friday, 18 and becoming cloudy. Around our capital cities, Adelaide is expecting 16 and rain and then 17 and rain for tomorrow. Melbourne, 18 with a shower or two and then 16 and rain tomorrow. Hobart, 17, partly cloudy and then 15 with showers increasing tomorrow. Sunshine in Canberra, 19 today and then 16 and rain for tomorrow. And Sydney first of all, 22 and sunny today and then 22 and rain for tomorrow. Brisbane, 24, possible shower today and then 25 and a shower or two for tomorrow. And Darwin, 32 and sunny for both today and tomorrow. At the moment, we've got 8 degrees in Collie and Bunbury and 9 in Busselton. At 6 past 6, this is the Motels and a song called Shame.

10 past 6 on Bunbury 103.7. Our secret sound is now worth $240 thanks to Martin Burns Bedroom Furnishings. It's a voucher to be spent at Martin Burns, and they've got their 30th birthday sale on now, the last week. And also today we're commencing our Father's Day competition. Father's Day is on, of course, Sunday, September the 6th. And boy, have we got a present that you can give your dad. You can make your dad king of the garden with a gardening, still gardening kit, which we'll tell you all about, thanks to Bunbury Mower Service. So that's starting today as well. So listen out for the cue to text in for the secret sound and, to call in for the secret sound and text in for the Father's Day promotion. And the phone number, of course, is 0448 057 916. Yes, and we'll have a look at the final round of football for the AFL and also for the local South West Football League. I'll give you an update on what's happening with fuel prices, some homegrown history and some great music coming up this first hour. We've got The Animals, L.O. Black, The Drifters, Nitty Gritty Dirt Band and Beach Boys singing these songs.

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David Bowie, Blue Jean at 20 past 6 on Bunbury 103.7. And let's have a look at fuel prices. The cheapest unleaded fuel is Dunnings Picton, which is selling at $1.94.9. It is unmanned. You will need your credit card. Vibe in Picton Road, also unmanned, $1.95.7. And Vibe in Blair Street, $1.97.3. For diesel, we've got three stations on $2.39.7. Vibe in Strickland Street, Vibe in Blair Street, and Vibe in Picton Road. Although Vibe in Picton Road is unmanned, you will need your credit card, of course. For Busselton, we've got Burke Broadwater selling diesel for $1.91.3 and Vibe Broadwater $1.93.3. And for diesel, we've got Burke Broadwater selling diesel for $2.31.3 and Liberty Busselton West $2.32.5. There are your fuel prices. Make sure you shop around with the fuel watch and make sure you're making and saving money. 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We'll be right back.

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The Animals, It's My Life at 29 past 6 on Bunbury 103.7. Good morning. You're live and local with Jeff McNish, and this is The Breakfast Show, sponsored by Martin Burns Bedroom Furnishings. And it's their 30th birthday, and this is the last week, so don't miss out. Any beds and furniture that you buy, they will deliver anywhere in the southwest for free. Let's have a look at some homegrown history on this. The 24th of August 1951, the Southwest Power Scheme was officially opened at Collie. The Premier and all members of Cabinet were present, along with the representatives of all local government areas in the region. The scheme generated electric power in Collie and was distributed along the 66,000-volt high-tension main to Bunbury, Boyneup, Picton Junction, Brunswick Junction and Yarloop. It was the largest in the State Electricity Commission's system back in 1951, and they're now about to close it down. There you go, changing power. Of course, that was a big thing back then. Now you need a dollar or two to keep it going. Here's Ello Black with that very song at 6:30.

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1: And that prize voucher is now worth $240, a voucher to spend at Martin Burns Bedroom Furnishing, and it's their 30th birthday sale on right now, which makes it worth even more. All you need to do is identify this sound, something that you would do on a building site or even around the home. Just let me know, call on 0448 057 916. Tell me what you're doing with that sound, and that $240 voucher could be yours. That number, of course, is 0448 057 916. That's something you do on a building site, and if you think you know what it is, give me a call. He's sure in the meantime with Half Breed.

0: 23-7 on Bunbury 103. The final round of the AFL finished up on the weekend with some unexpected results. Gold Coast beating St Kilda 103-80. Brisbane beating Collingwood 159-69. And the one that I knew was going to be a difficult one, Western Bulldogs and Melbourne. Favourite was Melbourne, but Western Bulldogs winning that one quite convincingly, 108-87. And Carlton defeating top of the ladder Fremantle. A few Fremantle players out, of course, but Carlton 119 defeating Fremantle 82. Then we had Geelong versus Richmond, 133-76. Adelaide beat GWS, 157-101. And Sydney, after their controversial situation, ended up winning 123 to North Melbourne 70. And Port Adelaide beating Essendon. Essendon came back pretty close. It was a close game, came down to the wire. Port Adelaide winning 105-95. And of course, the final game, Eagles defeated by Hawthorn by 62 points. They wanted a lot more, but they managed to score 6-9-45 for Eagles, 62 points. So that means the final ladder, it's Fremantle on top, Sydney second, Brisbane Lions third, Hawthorn moved to fourth, Geelong Cats in five, Adelaide Crows six, Melbourne seventh, Western Bulldogs eight, Collingwood in ninth, and Carlton into the 10th spot, and West Coast remaining on 16. But certainly a bit of a football tipper's nightmare this particular round. Some very unexpected results happened. But there we go. We go into the finals from now on.
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The Drifters, Save the Last Dance for Me at 17 to 7 from Perth Band. This is called Joan and the Giants and their new single, it's called Mama Don't Cry.

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Nitty Gritty Dirt Band and Mr. Bojangles from 1970. It's 8 to 7. We've got news coming up at 7 o'clock. I'll give you an update on the weather as well. To get us there, we've got a couple of more songs. This one is by the Beach Boys called California Girls.

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1: Good morning, I'm Lee Harrison. Data shows more and more Australians are being forced into rental stress, where the cost of putting a roof over their head takes up more than 30% of their salary. A report from housing advocate Everybody's Home shows the national median rent could eat up 33% of a $130,000 salary. National spokesperson May Azizi says state and federal leaders have a part to play in relieving the pressure.
2: Across most of Australia, it's perfectly legal to hand down an unlimited rent increase unless you're in the ACT. The ACT has put some rules around that in the last couple of years. And then the other long-term step that the federal government could take is actually invest in public and community housing. We've got a huge shortfall of them.
1: A broker who's been campaigning against the federal government's budget tax changes is vowing to raise his issues during a charity tennis match with the Prime Minister. Joseph Daoud won the chance for the sporting clash at the Midwinter Ball charity auction last month. The It's Simple Finance founder says he'll be bringing three others so they have a chance to have their say as well.
3: I've had heaps of people contact me and be like, I want to come along, let's talk about this, let's talk about that. No, let's take the punter. Let's take the everyday Australian who feels affected by this budget, who feels like their voices, their concerns weren't heard, and let them have a chat with the Prime Minister.
1: The Coalition is accusing One Nation of being all over the shop when it comes to its migration policy. Leader Pauline Hanson has had to step in to clarify the minor party's net migration target would be about 130,000, contradicting her own MP David Farley, who said the target would be not too different from the Labor government. Shadow Defence Minister James Paterson says it's not the first time Ms Hanson has been forced to clarify policy details.
4: It's very typical of One Nation. They talk a really big game when it comes to issues like migration, but they fall down on the details, and it is yet more evidence of why they're just not fit to govern.
1: Experts are concerned deep-sea mining for critical minerals will soon begin in the Pacific region without an international rule book. Some nations view seabed minerals as a transformative source of revenue, despite calls growing for a precautionary pause due to the risk of damage to ecosystems and food security. Pacific Islands Program Research Fellow Dr. Connor Graham says it's time for the Australian government to take a clear policy position.
5: Now, with the sort of momentum building, staying out of the debate would leave a big governance gap that could be filled by Beijing, it could be filled by Washington.
1: And Sydney shark attack victim Leah Stewart has shared her first personal message on her recovery. The 34-year-old mother lost an arm and was left fighting for life after the June attack at Coogee Beach. In a written message, she says she's been overwhelmed by everyone's support and is embracing a second chance at life. This is AIR National News. Australia has put its defeat to Bangladesh in Darwin behind it, winning the second and final test inside 2 days. Graham Davis reports.
6: Australia wrapped up a win by an innings and 51 runs as Lyon took the last 2 wickets in the first over after tea. Bangladesh was bowled out for 95, having only made 64 in its first innings, a big come down after its win in Darwin. Australia will still have questions to answer as it had been bowled out for 210. Green top score with 67, dismissed by Shariful Islam, who finished with 7 for 48. Stark then took 2 wickets in his second over and went on to finish with 10 for 51 for the match as he took 2 further wickets. Cummins finished with 3 for 10 from 10 overs and would be pleased to see his side bounce back after defeat in the first test. Graham Davis in Mackay for AIR Sport.
1: The West Tigers have pulled off one of the biggest upsets of the NRL season with a 25-24 win over the Sydney Roosters. Coach Benji Marshall says it's one of their best wins they've had all season.
7: The Roosters are such a good team, like all over the park. You got to keep moving. They test your line organisation. They test you. If you stop moving, they'll find the space. And to our credit, we just kept moving.
1: And in the AFL, Hawthorn secured a top 4 finish after downing the West Coast Eagles by 62 points at Perth Stadium. Australian Independent Radio News.
8: Bunbury 103.7, the weather forecast for today, partly cloudy, light winds becoming northwesterly 15 to 20 kilometres per hour in the late evening. Busselton is expecting 17 and cloudy today. Harvey and Collie, 18 and partly cloudy. Perth, 19 and partly cloudy. And Bunbury, we're expecting 17 today. 19 with showers increasing tomorrow up to 10 mil. Then on Wednesday, showers up to 60 mil and 18. Thursday, 17 and a shower or two. And Friday, partly cloudy and 18. Around our capital cities, Adelaide, 16 with rain today and rain continuing tomorrow and 17. Melbourne, 18 with a shower or two and then 16 and rain for tomorrow. Hobart, 17, partly cloudy and then 15 and showers increasing tomorrow. Sunshine in Canberra, 19, the expected maximum today, 16 and rain for tomorrow. Sunny in Sydney as well, 22 today, then 22 again tomorrow but rain as well. Brisbane, 24 and a possible shower, and then 25 and showers continuing tomorrow. And Darwin, 32 and sunny for both today and tomorrow. At the moment, we've got 8 degrees in Collie and 9 in Busselton and Bunbury. At 6 past 7, good morning. You're live and local with Jeff McNish, and this is The Breakfast Show, sponsored by Martin Burns Bedroom Furnishings. And we've got John Farnham with 2 strong hearts to get us started in the second hour of the show.

10 past 7 on Bunbury 103.7. Ukraine declared independence from the USSR on this day in 1991. Unfortunately, it hasn't worked for them because Russia has declared war on them. And as we know, it's been going for 4 years. And the first Bunnings warehouse opened in a Melbourne suburb of Sunshine on this day in 1994. And Neil Diamond recorded the album Hot August Night on this day in 1972. The double album captured one of his live performances at the Greek Theatre in LA. It was one of the best-selling albums in Australia. And it stayed on our local top 100 album charts for 224 weeks. And one of the songs, of course, was Sweet Caroline by Neil Diamond on that particular album.

One of the songs from the Hot August Night album, recorded on this day in 1972. It's 14 past 7 on Bunbury 103.7. Coming up this hour, we've got some great music from Crowded House. Tommy Rowe, the Choir Boys, Bobby Darin and Lemon Pipers singing these songs.

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1: And that prize voucher is now worth $240, a voucher to be spent at Martin Burns Bedroom Furnishing. 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You'd be doing it outside, of course. 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Listen one more time. Something you'd do on a building site or even outside around the house. Here's Crowded House and a song called Weather With You.

0: Crowded House and weather with you at 25 past 7 on Bunbury 103.7. And we've got Greg on the line. He's driving a truck this morning. Good morning to you, Greg.
1: How are you, mate?
0: I'm very well. You're down Busselton Way, I believe?
1: Yep, on the way up to Bunbury this morning, yep.
0: Very good. And we've got a voucher worth $240 to spend at Martin Burns Bedroom Furnishings. If you won that, what would you spend it on, Greg?
1: I'd probably let the wife go run them up in there, do what she wanted to do. So I'd probably have to add something to it.
0: Oh, that sounds great. All right, Greg, well, I'm going to play the sound for you, so just listen carefully. Here it comes. What do you think that is?
1: Well, just an ordinary guess. Is it tapping a wooden stake into the ground?
0: Oh, yes. Someone else mentioned that the other day. It's something that you would do on a building site, but no, it's not that, unfortunately, Greg.
1: No worries at all.
0: Thank you for having a go, and you drive safe on the road there today.
1: Okay, thanks very much. Bye now.
0: Okay, bye. And so that means our sound is still available for the next hour. So listen carefully. Here it is again. Just see if you can identify what that is, something you would do on a building site or even at home. And it's worth $240 to spend at Martin Burns Bedroom Furnishing.
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1: This is Air News Western Australia. I'm Lee Harrison. A woman remains in a critical condition in Royal Perth Hospital after falling off a dirt bike early yesterday morning. The 48-year-old woman was a pillion passenger on the Yamaha off-road motorbike when she fell along Chadston Road in Craigie around 1:15 yesterday morning. She sustained serious head injuries and was rushed to hospital. A 48-year-old man has been questioned by police, but no charges have been laid. An elderly man with dementia has spent his second night lost in the wheat belt. 87-year-old James Ballantyne was seen on security vision near Leonora Street in Wagon around 10:30 on Saturday morning, wearing a navy blue jumper and khaki tan pants. He hasn't been seen since. A land search was launched yesterday involving mounted police, the Air Wing, drones and the SES. Local residents have been urged to check their backyards and sheds. Mr. Ballantyne is around 183 centimetres tall, with a medium build and short, greying hair. Financial experts are warning Australians to be on alert for the latest security scams this Scam Awareness Week. ANZ data shows goods and services scams remain the most common experienced by customers, followed by impersonation and investment scams. ANZ Scams lead Ben Verhoff says there's no shame in being a scam victim.
2: If you believe you are a victim or have been a victim, come forward and speak to someone, speak to a loved one, speak with a bank and make it known, speak with law enforcement and report it. There is no shame. It's very common and we are here to assist.
1: To sport now, Hawthorn has finished fourth on the ladder following last night's 62-point win over West Coast. Dane Meffam reports.
3: The Hawks will prepare to travel back to Perth to face the Dockers in a fortnight's time. Livewire forward Nick Watson caused headaches for the Eagles defenders all day, kicking three goals and taking potentially the mark of the year. Jack Gunston wound back the clock in his 300th game, booting five majors of his own to help his side to the 107-45 win. There is some concern on the health of Jai Newcombe, who sustained a head knock during the last quarter, but did return to play. For the Eagles, Milan Murdoch impressed, kicking an equal career-high three goals. Dame Effham, Perth.
1: And Fremantle are on the board in their AFLW campaign with a 20-point win over Collingwood in Melbourne yesterday. Emma O'Driscoll made a strong first appearance of the season, gathering 22 disposals, while Bella Smith booted three goals. This is Air News Western Australia.
4: 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You're live and local with Jeff McNish on Bunbury 103.7, and this is The Breakfast Show, sponsored by Martin Burns Bedroom Furnishing. Weather forecast for today, partly cloudy. Expected maximum temperature for Bunbury and Busselton today, 17. Harvey and Collie, 18, and Perth is expecting 19. At the moment, we've got 8 degrees in Collie and 9 in Busselton and Bunbury. At 27 to 8, here's the Choir Boys and Run to Paradise. Don't have to run very far because you're already there.

Yeah, it's paradise here in the southwest. You're already there. It's 23 to 8 on Bunbury 103.7. Good morning. You're live and local with Jeff McNish. 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And they're having their 30th birthday sale on now. And this is the last week. And there's limited stock, just arrived, and yet it's still on sale. The Sheridan is a local Marie bed with end drawer storage, a bookcase, book bed head, light and USB. It's also got available in King and Queen, and it's a lovely bed. And they're already priced to sell at $2,259 for the King and $2,099 for the Queen. Take another 10% off and you save even more. So get into the big yellow building at 185 Blair Street, but don't be too late because the sale finishes this weekend. Here's the Backstreet Boys, I Want It That Way.

0: 18 to 8 on Bunbury 103.7. It's Father's Day coming up on Sunday, the 6th of September, and we can make your dad king of the garden with a Still Gardening Kit from Bunbury Mower Service, located at 118 Blair Street. 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And boy, have we got a present for your father. The gardening kit includes a Still GTA 26 cordless garden pruner set and a Still KOA20 cordless compressor AS set, valued at nearly $530. 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Thanks to the Bunbury Mower Service at 118 Blair Street. 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Just text in now, 0448 057 916. 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

Bobby Darin, Dream Lover at 13 to 8 on Bunbury 103.7. Now, this Southwest performer grew up in one of our milling towns, then moved on to busking and bootlegging CDs. Blues man Lightning Jack wrote this battle cry for anyone chasing freedom. It's called Go Out and Get It by Lightning Jack.

0: Lightning Jack. 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It's 9 to 8 on Bunbury, 103.7. And the local South West Football League finished up on the weekend with their final round. And we had Augusta Margaritaville 7th on the ladder, playing Dunsborough, and Dunsborough won by 17 points. Then we had Kerry Park 6th on the ladder, playing 5th on the ladder, Harvey Brunswick Leschenault. Harvey Brunswick Leschenault winning by 4 points, close game. Then on Sunday we had Harvey Bulls 11th on the ladder, playing Eton 10th on the ladder, Eton winning by 83 points. We had Busselton 2nd on the ladder, playing Collie Eagles 8th on the ladder, Busselton winning by 59 points. And South Bunbury, 4th on the ladder, played top of the ladder Bunbury. Bunbury winning by only 8 points. So close game for that final round. So the league ladder now looks like this. Bunbury on top, Busselton 2nd, Donnybrook 3rd, South Bunbury 4th, Harvey Brunswick Leschenault in 5th place, Kerry Park 6th, Augusta Margaritaville 7th, Collie Eagles 8th, Dunsborough 9th, Eton in 10th and Harvey Bulls in 11th. For the reserves, Harvey Brunswick Leschenault on top, Kerry Park 2nd, Bunbury 3rd, South Bunbury 4th, Donnybrook in 5th spot and Busselton in 6th spot, Augusta Margaritaville 7th, Dunsborough 8th, Eton was 9th, Collie Eagles 10th and Harvey Bulls were 11th. For the Colts, Augusta Margaritaville on top, South Bunbury 2nd, Harvey Brunswick Leschenault 3rd, Bunbury 4th, Busselton 5th, Dunsborough 6th, Eton in 7th, Kerry Park 8th, Donnybrook 9th, Harvey Bulls 10th and Collie Eagles in 11th. And for the women, Busselton were on top, Harvey Brunswick Leschenault 2nd, Bunbury 3rd, Donnybrook 4th, Kerry Park 5th spot, Augusta Margaritaville 6th, 7th was Eton, South Bunbury in 8th, Dunsborough in 9th and Collie Eagles in 10th spot. So that was the final round for the local South West Football League. So their finals will begin coming up this weekend. We'll find out later on in the week where everyone's playing and what teams and events.
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2: Seniors Bonanza Bingo will be live on Sunday 20th of September at the Commercial Sporting and Recreation Club, Simmons Street. 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

Lemon Pipers and Green Tambourine at 4 to 8 on Bunbury 103.7. Good morning, you're live and local with Jeff McNish, and this is The Breakfast Show, sponsored by Martin Burns Bedroom Furnishing. Now, they've got limited stock. They've got a handful of white two-drawer bedsides. Now, these normally go out for $559. With the sale, they've been knocked down to $299. Take another 10% off. That's $269 each. That's silly. $538 a pair. But be quick, because they will disappear. That's the big yellow building at 185 Blair Street. Don't miss out on the 30th year birthday sale. Finishes this week. It's the final week. Here's Linkin Park and What I've Done. This will take us up to news at 8 o'clock. And if you know someone who's having a birthday, send me a text message to 044-805-7916. We'll be doing birthdays and anniversaries in the next hour as well.

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1: I'm Alan Baskin. The Coalition is accusing One Nation of being all over the shop when it comes to its migration policy. Leader Pauline Hanson has had to step in to clarify the minor party's net migration target would be around 130,000, contradicting her own MP, David Farley, who said the target would not be too different from the Labor government. Shadow Defence Minister James Patterson says it's not the first time Pauline Hanson has been forced to clarify policy details.